Every life we have some trouble, but when you worry, you make it double. 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

0: Yeah. You thought I was gonna let you slide? 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Are you dumb? I told you don't ever mention my kids. Do this and beat me.
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Thunder 91.1, it's time for this week's Fresh Hits. I knew it. I knew you. Taylor Swift. High Hopes 3000. Role Model. Secret Language. Ryan Beatty. Love Sensation. Madonna. Tastes So Good. 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
1: I'm too sexy for my love, too sexy for my love. 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
1: 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I knew it. I knew you. Taylor Swift. High Hopes 3000. 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Ryan Beatty. Love Sensation. 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

Thunder 91.1, it's time for this week's Fresh Hits. Tastes so good. Niall Horan. I knew it. I knew you. Taylor Swift.

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I knew it. I knew you. Taylor Swift. High Hopes 3000. Role Model. Secret Language. Ryan Beatty. Love Sensation. 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

Thunder 91.1, it's time for this week's Fresh Hits. Tastes so good. Niall Horan. I knew it. I knew you. Taylor Swift.

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I knew it. I knew you. Taylor Swift. High Hopes 3000. Role Model. Secret Language. Ryan Beatty. Love Sensation. LaDonna. Tastes So Good. 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
1: sick and tired of having this commercial allergy. 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Whoa, Thunder 91 is commercial free? 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

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That's when I knew that your heart was scarring. 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

0: Thunder 91.1, it's time for this week's Fresh Hits. I knew it. I knew you. Taylor Swift. High Hopes 3000. Role Model. Secret Language. Ryan Beatty. Love Sensation. Madonna. Tastes So Good. Niall Horan.
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1: If I know one thing that's true, it ain't what you say, it's what you do. And you don't say much, yeah, that's true.

Mike, Scoob, old buddy, old pal. Fred told us to split up and look for commercials. Looks like we won't find any here at Thunder 91. Mike, let's get out of here.

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0: 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Still sipping dirty. Still putting work in. Let's go. Dr. Birkin. It seems like they shallow me chillin', tryna stack 100 million. 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Hit to the ceiling, hit to the since 2017. I'm living the dream, getting the cream. 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It's money supreme, it's money supreme, it's money supreme. Flex, flex, now I'm flexing. Got kind of corp in that checking. 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

Look, if you had one shot, one opportunity to seize everything you ever wanted, one moment that you captured.

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I knew it. I knew you. Taylor Swift. High Hopes 3000. Role Model. 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Ryan Beatty. Love Sensation. Madonna. Tastes So Good. 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
1: Yeah, what's up, boss?
0: Can I get an order of commercial-free music, please?
1: Yeah, I got that for you, boss. Coming right up.

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2: Hello again, friends and neighbors. Welcome to Cowboy Country. Each week on this station, at this time, we bring you the very finest in traditional American music. For the next hour, we will focus on, first of all, bluegrass, then western swing, and finish out the hour with vintage country music. Jim and Jesse will get us started with Hard Hearted. After that, James King with Leaving.

We began the program with Hard Hearted by Jim and Jesse, and that was Leaving by James King. Born in September of 1958 and raised in Cana, Virginia, right down there by the North Carolina border, in the cradle of bluegrass music, we lost James King way too soon, June of 2016, just shy of his 60th birthday. Coming up next, we've got Jimmy Martin and The Sunny Side of the Mountain, and then we'll hear Smoky Mountain Memories by Larry Sparks.

Smoky Mountain Memories by Larry Sparks. Before that, Sunny Side of the Mountain by Jimmy Martin. Coming up next, we'll hear from a couple of brothers, the Osborne brothers to be exact, Love Pains, they will sing. And after that, Lester Flatt and Earl Scruggs with I Still Miss Someone.

Couple of bluegrass heartbreak songs there. We heard from Lester Flatt and Earl Scruggs, I Still Miss Someone. Before that, Love Pains by the Osborne Brothers. Shall we squeeze one more in before the break? Here is Grandpa Jones and the Browns Ferry 4 with I'll Meet You in the Morning.

0: Jones and the Browns Ferry 4 with I'll Meet You in the Morning. 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
0: You're listening to Cowboy Country. Well, we'll now turn our attention to Western Swing, and we will do so by turning to one of the godfathers of Western Swing, Milton Brown and his musical Brownies. Will sing Somebody Stole My Gal. And coming up after that, the other of the greats in Western Swing, Bob Wills and his Texas Playboys with Cherokee Maiden.

Bob Wills and his Texas Playboys with Cherokee Maiden. Before that, Milton Brown and his musical Brownies singing Somebody Stole My Gal. Coming up next, Lose Your Blues and Laugh at Life with Jimmy Rivard and his Oklahoma Playboys. After that, If Loving You Is Wrong by Hank Thompson and his Brazos Valley Boys.

0: it wrong.
1: Well, we started out the bluegrass set with some heartbreak songs, but we've turned the emotional corner here in the Western Swing section. That was If Loving You Is Wrong by Hank Thompson and his Brazos Valley Boys. Before that, Lose Your Blues and Laugh at Life by Jimmy Rivard and his Oklahoma Playboys. We'll continue the upbeat swing with I'm Happy When You're Happy by Al Dexter and his Troopers. After that, Goofus by Bill Boyd's Cowboy Ramblers.

0: Bill Boyd and his Cowboy Ramblers with Goofus. Before that, I'm Happy When You're Happy by Al Dexter and his Troopers. We'll be back with more Cowboy Country right after this.
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7: In the very early part of his career, Gene Autry was one of many Jimmy Rogers soundalikes. Here he is with a tribute to Jimmy Rogers, Jimmy the Kid by Gene Autry. After that, we'll hear from Jimmy Rogers himself. He'll sing Dear Old Sunny South by the Sea.

That is, of course, the great Jimmy Rogers with Dear Old Sunny South by the Sea. Before that, in a tribute to Rogers after his death in 1933, an early recording of Gene Autry in Rogers' style with Jimmy the Kid. We'll now turn to a Utah theme. Bud and Joe Billings are up next, and we offer a bit of an explanation. We have so often spoken of the significance of Vernon Dalhart to the formation of country music from the mid to late 20s, especially. Dalhart's Prisoner song with the wreck of the old 97 on the flip side is recognized as the first million seller in country music, or what was often called then mountain music. That success led to the famous Bristol Sessions, and you know what happened there. Dalhart was joined on that record by Carson Robison, with whom he formed a team for a short time. Robison is one of the most prolific singers and songwriters in early country music, penning some of the great classics, one of which is this next tune. After his union with Dalhart came to an end, Robison teamed up with fellow Kansan Frank Luther. Both Robison and Luther also performed separately under other names, and even together they adopted the monikers Bud and Joe Billings for some of their releases, as is the case here with Utah Trail, a song written by Carson Robison. Carson Robison was born in Oswego, Kansas. His father was a well-known fiddler in the area. Influenced by a musical family, he began performing professionally at age 15. Frank Luther was also born in Kansas, born Francis Luther Crow on a farm near Lakin, Kansas, which is over near the Colorado line. He began studying piano at age 6. His early music forays were mostly in gospel music, and he was for a time an ordained preacher. But eventually he made his way to New York City, where he met Carson Robison and began his career in the formative days of country music. Here are Carson Robison and Frank Luther performing as Bud and Joe Billings with Utah Trail. After that, Out on the Open Range by Wesley Tuttle.

0: That's Wesley Tuttle, born in 1917 in Lamar, Colorado, so not so far from Frank Luther's Kansas birthplace. Tuttle was raised, though, in California, where he began performing. He had a number one hit in 1945 with Tears in My Eyes, perhaps one we should spotlight on a future edition of Cowboy Country. That tune that you just heard, also from 1945 on Capitol Records, Out on the Open Range. Before that, Carson Robison and Frank Luther performing under the names Bud and Joe Billings with Utah Trail. And once again, when we talk about Carson Robison, Vernon Dalhart, Frank Luther, we're going back to the very roots of country music, even before the famous Bristol Sessions, where the Carter family and Jimmy Rogers emerged to further define the genre. Very historical stuff this morning on Cowboy Country. You certainly get a sense for that listening to that recording and hearing the primitive nature of and that hiss in that old recording, don't you?
1: The same could be said, maybe even more so, with this final piece that we're going to present. To finish off our hour, we will turn to the man we've referenced several times. This is a very early recording, 1926 to be exact. Vernon Dalhart with I'm Doing the Best I Can.

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0: Vernon Dalhart with I'm Doing the Best I Can.
1: What's up? 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

Welcome to Cowboy Country, where every week at this time since the fall of 1987, we've been bringing you a very unique form of music, Western or cowboy music. My name is Chris Holmes. Thanks so much for joining us. Doug Green of the Riders in the Sky group will get us started today. He's one of the foremost of the contemporary Western artists and a scholar of Western music as well. The name of the song, Welcome to the West. And next, another great voice among the contemporary Western artists, R.W. Hampton, will sing Riding the Dreamland Range.

0: The multi-talented R.W. Hampton, born in Houston, Texas, he is one of the premier contemporary Western music artists. And he's a real-life cowboy as well, worked as a cowboy before beginning his music career. That was Riding the Dreamland Range. Before that, Ranger Doug of the Riders in the Sky group, and Welcome to the West. We'll continue by turning to two of the great legends of Western music. I'm a Cowpoke Pokin' Along with Gene Autry, and after that, I'm a Rollin' by Roy Rogers.
1: I'm a cowpoke.

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0: got a ride to see my gal. 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
1: The King of the Cowboys, Roy Rogers with I'm a Rollin'. And before that, Gene Autry, another great legend with I'm a Cowpoke Pokin' Along. Wasn't that a great sound? I'm sure that takes many of you way, way back. Coming up next is Marty Robbins, another one of the great voices in not only Western music, but also in traditional country music. And he will sing Restless Cattle. After that, Rex Allen and Arizona Waltz.

0: You've heard of Bill Monroe's Kentucky Waltz and also Pee Wee King's Tennessee Waltz. That was the Arizona Waltz with Rex Allen. Before that, Marty Robbins and Restless Cattle.
1: I went to the doctor. They told me that my heart was enlarged. I couldn't even walk 10 feet without having to sit down. I was scared. I knew I was in trouble at that point, that I really am this sick, and I really do need this heart to continue to live.
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2: Coming up next, we continue our country section with Les Gilliam singing Upon the Silver Screen. And we'll follow that up with Dave Stamey from the Silver Screen Project, If I Had a Horse.

The Silver Screen Project was a 2008 collaboration of various contemporary artists paying tribute to those who have come before, and those two songs were both a part of that CD, If I Had a Horse by Dave Stamey, and before that, Upon the Silver Screen by Les Gilliam. We've mentioned in the past couple of weeks the concept of a response song in country music, and perhaps this was one of the very first. There came out the song Bury Me Not in the Lone Prairie, which is a lament of an individual that didn't want to be buried at the prairie. Well, Carson Robinson heard that, and he thought, I think the Lone Prairie is a great place to be buried. And so his response was, Carry me back to the Lone Prairie. Eddie Arnold will perform the song. And after that, Don Edwards will sing Lonely Cowboy.

Don Edwards with Lonely Cowboy. Before that, Eddie Arnold singing Carry Me Back to the Lone Prairie. Well, dinner was an important time for the trail rides. Coming up next, Memories of Old Chuck Wagon Days by Yodel and Slim Clark. After that, Dishpan Hands by Earl Gleason and the Bardy Wranglers.

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13: Bob Nolan is generally regarded as one of the greatest Western writers ever, and he was, of course, one of the co-founders of the Sons of the Pioneers, along with Leonard Sly and Tim Spencer. Later, Leonard Sly would adopt the name Roy Rogers, of course, and he would venture out on his own. But Bob Nolan, in addition to continuing with the Sons of the Pioneers later in his career, sang with a group called the Rainsmen. Both groups are coming up next. First, here are the Sons of the Pioneers with Song of the Trail, and the Rainsmen, including Bob Nolan, with High Country.

The Rainsmen with High Country, before that the Sons of the Pioneers and Song of the Trail, both groups, of course, featuring the very talented and influential Bob Nolan. Coming up next, Wiley and the Wild West. Wiley, in this case, is Wiley Gustafson, will sing Down the Trail, and another trail song, Curly Gribbs and his Texas Ranchers with Heartbreak Trail.

Down the Trail by Wiley and the Wild West. Wiley is Wiley Gustafson. And Heartbreak Trail by Curly Gribbs and his Texas Ranchers. We're going to turn to a couple of Utah talents here. A group called Latigo. Ken Stevens and C.R. Wood are both from Utah, and they comprise that group. They've had other gentlemen join them from time to time, but they are the core duo. And they will sing Summer Ranges. And then we'll go with a classic, Roy Rogers and Don't Fence Me In.

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0: Cole Porter apparently didn't think too much of his song Don't Fence Me In, but there are a lot of folks around who beg to differ, and it has become one of the classics of Western music. He was commissioned to write it for a movie that actually never materialized. Roy Rogers there, of course.
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0: Hello again, friends, and welcome to Cowboy Country, where for the next hour we will focus on traditional country music. My name is Chris Holmes. Thanks so much for joining us.

There's not a more appropriate artist to get our hour of traditional country music started than with Hank. And of course, that requires no further explanation. The song that he will sing is Just Waitin'. After that, Jimmy Dean and Stand Beside Me.

for leap year to come, and the crooner's just waiting to sing. The old cow standing by the Bull Durham sign, just a waiting for the grass to turn green. The barfly's waiting for an easy mark, and the hitchhiker's waiting for a ride. The life-termer's waiting for prison break, and the beachcomber's waiting for the tide. Farmer's daughter waiting for the salesman to take her into town. The city slicker's waiting for the country boy to lay all his money down. You know, everything comes to a standstill. Nothing seems to make a turn. Worm must be waiting for the early bird. I guess the early bird's waiting for the worm. Nobody wants to do nothing, just waiting to get a finger in the pie. Waiting for a call from a big quiz show, or hoping and waiting for some rich uncle to die.

And the moonshiner's waiting it still. And the gambler's still waiting for that ace in the hole. And I guess Jack's still waiting for Jill. Everybody's waiting for something. Nothing seems to turn out right. Cause the night shift's waiting for morning. And the burglar just waiting for night. The congregation's waiting for the preacher. Preacher just waiting for the groom. And the groom's just waiting for the June bride. And the bride's just waiting for June. Sunflowers waiting for the sunshine. Violets just waiting for dew. Bees just waiting for honey. And honey, I'm just waiting for you.

Stand Beside Me by Jimmy Dean. Before that, the great Hank Williams and Just Waitin'. Hank Williams had a tremendous impact on country music, and many artists adopted his style and actually benefited from the enormous vacuum left behind by Hank's unfortunate and untimely passing. One of those is certainly Carl Smith. Obvious is the Hank Williams influence as you listen to Carl sing Lovely, Lovely World. After that, a mixed duet featuring another Hank and a lady of country music royalty. The song is When My Blue Moon Turns to Gold, performed here by Hank Snow and Anita Carter.

When My Blue Moon Turns to Gold, featuring Hank Snow and Anita Carter. Anita, of course, is the sister of June Carter Cash. Both are daughters, of course, of Mother Maybelle Carter of the famous Carter family. First up in that set, we heard from Carl Smith, sounding very, very much like Hank Williams with Lovely, Lovely World. Eddie Arnold is up next. The song is called A Million Years or So, and then we'll turn to Johnny Horton with I'm Ready If You're Willing. In fact, why don't we go ahead with three in a row once again and another mixed duet. This one by Ernest Tubb and the Andrews Sisters with Biting My Fingernails and Thinking of You.

0: three in a row in our traditional country section of the program. First up in that set was Eddie Arnold with A Million Years or So. Next, Johnny Horton and I'm Ready If You're Willing. And then finally, Biting My Fingernails and Thinking of You featuring Ernest Tubb and the Andrew Sisters. We'll be right back.
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0: Texas Jim Robertson, as the name implies, was born in Texas in 1909 and started to perform around age 16. Most of his performing career was spent in the New York City area, however, where he not only sang and recorded but was also a popular voice actor on radio programs. He served in the Marines during World War II and was stationed in Japan after the war, where he continued to perform, entertain, and host various radio programs. Here's Texas Jim along with his Panhandle Punchers and Don't You Angel Me, You Little Devil. After that, we'll hear from George Morgan with Candy Kisses.

0: From January of 1949, Candy Kisses was the debut release written and performed there by then 24-year-old George Morgan. Remarkably, his only number one in all those years of performing. First time's the charm, I guess. Before that, from February of 1951, Texas Jim Robertson and the Panhandle Punchers with Don't You Angel Me, You Little Devil. Sticking with the kissing theme, we'll turn to Hank Snow next and the gal who invented kissing. And then a great gal of country music, Norma Jean, will sing Ramblin' Man.
1: I love the gal who invented kissing.

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Let's stick with the great ladies of traditional country music, and this one is perhaps the greatest, Loretta Lynn and A Boy Like You. We'll go from Loretta Lynn to Lynn Anderson, who is here teamed with her mother, Liz Anderson, in a song appropriately named Mother May I.

mother-daughter duo Liz and Lynn Anderson with Mother May I. Before that, Loretta Lynn and A Boy Like You. Let's sneak one more in before we have to go to break, and this one a great, great classic. Pee-wee King and his Golden West Cowboys with Red Stewart on the vocal, Slowpoke.

0: Pee-wee King was born and raised in Wisconsin to a Polish-American family. His father was a noted polka musician. Boy, can you hear the influence of that musical genre coming through in that classic, Slowpoke by Pee-wee King and his Golden West Cowboys, Red Stewart on the lead vocal. We'll be right back.
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0: You're listening to Cowboy Country. Well, we're going to inject a little traditional country humor into the program now. We'll turn to Homer and Jethro, and they will give us their rendition of the classic tune, Mr. Sandman. Following that, it will be Little Jimmy Dickens, and He Knocked Me Right Out of the Box.

Little Jimmy Dickens with He Knocked Me Right Out of the Box. Before that, Homer and Jethro with Mr. Sandman. Cowboy Copas is up next. Sleepy-Eyed John is the name of the tune, and then we'll turn to Webb Pierce and the New Panhandle Rag.

The New Panhandle Rag by Webb Pierce, a fresh set of lyrics set to what I hope is a familiar tune to you. It's our opening theme, the Panhandle Rag. Before that, we heard from Cowboy Copas with Sleepy Eyed John. We'll wrap up the program with a couple of legends, Ray Price with Move On In and Stay, and Johnny Cash with the Kris Kristofferson song, Sunday Morning Coming Down.

That's a wrap on another edition of Cowboy Country. Thank you so much for listening. Since the fall of 1987, bringing you the very finest in traditional American music every week on this station at this time.

Thunder 91.1, it's time for this week's Fresh Hits. I knew it. I knew you. Taylor Swift. High Hopes 3000. Role Model. Secret Language. Ryan Beatty. Love Sensation. LaDonna. Tastes So Good. 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

0: Dude, where's the commercials? 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
1: Dude, where's the commercials?
0: Dude, it's not funny, dude. 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
1: 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Today, I have an interview arranged with one of SUU News' crack reporters to explain what exactly it is SUU News does. Now, if I could just find their desk somewhere in this clutter of clicking and furious news reporting. Oh, what's this? They've left me a note. Out in the field, please read attached on.

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And I quote, SUU News is for students by students. 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

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My name's George, and I'm the host of the program. For better or worse, we'll be here for another hour, and we've got some great surprises. We've been waiting to play the recently released album from Ringo Starr and the brand new album. Well, we'll give you the title, more information, kind of from an old friend of his. Not a big secret. All that coming up on today's program. We're kicking it off with the Doobie Brothers, featuring Mavis Staples' Walk This Road.

That's the great Stevie Wonder on harmonica. James Taylor's album In the Pocket, Don't Be Sad Cause Your Sun Is Down. Not sad at all. Really happy today. Picked up my own copy of the new album by Paul McCartney, The Boys of Dungeon Lane. And we have Ringo's latest album as well. To be real honest, I lost it. I had it a few weeks back, and then I thought, well, we'll wait and play Ringo and Paul together. We'll play the duet from the new Paul McCartney album and a lot of other stuff here today. So I think you're in for a treat. The Boys of Dungeon Lane, I mentioned the title, that's it. There's a sign there, L24. It's a whole story behind it. This is a very personal album for Paul. We're going to play now the first song. It's called The Days We Left Behind. Paul McCartney at Thunder 91.1 KSUU FM.

It's called Long, Long Road. It's the title song from Ringo Starr's new album, recently released. And as I said, waiting to play that one and the amazing new album from Paul McCartney on the same show. Gold. Well, that one from Ringo, the title song from his album, Long, Long Road, and just in front, Days We Left Behind. Coming up in the program, a song from the two of them. We'll hear several tracks from the new Paul McCartney album. Like we said, the one we did play already, Days We Left Behind. We've got more, and more from Ringo as well, at Thunder 91.1 on Saturday Singers Songwriters. Studio lines are open at 435-586-7975, as usual. And we're going to play a little something here that we'll identify after we play it, after the next couple songs. On Thunder 91.1 KSUU.

called Close to the Soul. Special one this morning. Keith Greninger from his album Soul Connection. Keith played just about a year ago out at Frontier Homestead State Park, there at the museum. Really nice small venue for shows. Just before Keith, we heard from the lady who played there a week ago from Sweden, Sofia Talvik, and we heard the song, the title track from her most recent album, Center of the Universe. We've got some special ones coming up in the second half hour. We'll be playing things from the new Ringo Starr album and also from Paul McCartney's new album, including a duet from Paul and Ringo. Well, let's turn to a lady we've been playing a lot from Canada. I forget which month this came out. Not so long ago, I think. The album's called Billionaire. And this is a nice long track from her second song on the album, Say Goodbye, Tell No One. This is Kathleen Edwards on Saturday Singer-Songwriters.

Say goodbye, tell no one. Kathleen Edwards at Thunder 91.1 KSUU. Now here's Ringo Starr featuring Molly Tuttle on today's program. This is from Ringo's great new album called Long, Long Road.

Yeah, that could be the theme for today's program. Ringo Starr, it's been too long. Daniel Tashin with the harmony vocal and background vocals by Sarah Jarosz and Molly Tuttle from Ringo's cool new record called Long, Long Road. Good to finally be playing it on the same day as Paul McCartney, and we will be playing a song from the two of them. That's right, Paul and Ringo in a little while. We're here for another 20 minutes or so. The Boys of Dungeon Lane is the new McCartney album. And this is just as much fun as I've had on the radio for a long time. Turning now to an old favorite from the Bay Area. His name is Chuck Prophet. The album is No Other Love. One of his best-known songs, Summertime Thing, Thunder 91.1 KSUU.

lazy. Air is warm and the sky is hazy. 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

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Put the Beach Boys on. Want to hear Help Me Rhonda. I talk like that sometimes on the radio way back when. Well, we've got more ahead. Oh, we didn't mention two from Ringo. We heard It's Been Too Long, and also the You and I, when we back announced them, You and I, Wave of Love with Molly Tuttle. And so we continue on. We've got another quarter hour to go. Let's hear something here from Mary Chapin Carpenter.

That's the closer from his 2009 album called Some Days the Song Writes You, the late great Guy Clark, and another Paint song just before For Guy from Mary Chapin Carpenter's Personal History album, the song called Paint and Turpentine. Time for a couple more before we leave, at least two more. We've been playing Paul McCartney and Ringo Starr. So let's do that again. Here's something from the

0: amazing new album by Paul McCartney, very personal record called The Boys of Dungeon Lane, here at Thunder 91.1 KSUU.
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0: Well, that's about as much fun as I've had on the radio in a long time. Playing songs today from new albums, Paul McCartney, The Boys of Dungeon Lane, and Ringo Starr, Long, Long Time, and wrapping it up there with Home to Us from the Paul McCartney album, the first ever duet between Paul and Ringo. And first star of the night just in front from Paul McCartney. Hope you enjoyed the show today. Had a great time a week ago, last Saturday night at the Frontier Homestead State Park Museum in Cedar City with Sophia Talvik, and there's another one coming up on the 18th of July. That's scheduled there at the museum with a singer whose name I should have right in front of me, but it's not. The guitar player that's with her, Cynthia, yes. Indeed, Cynthia Brando, cool singer, great vibrato, and just kind of getting her, just finding her way in the music business now after a number of years. Great new album came out, a couple of years ago. Cynthia Brando with her significant other, a guitar player by the name of Ed Tree from Southern California. We'll be talking more about them as the time approaches. That show is slated for July 18th at the Frontier Homestead State Park Museum. So we'll leave you right now and invite you to join us again next week on the program, which is here Saturday mornings at 11. George saying so long for Saturday Singer-Songwriters.
1: 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Tastes so good. Niall Horan. I knew it. I knew you. Taylor Swift.

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1: 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I knew it. I knew you. Taylor Swift. High Hopes 3000. Role Model. 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Ryan Beatty. Love Sensation. LaDonna. 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
1: Parents, does your little tag like having stories read to them? 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
1: What's that, Jim? 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
0: Apparently, Commercials has forfeited the match. I guess you could say Thunder 91 is commercial free.

Thunder 91.1, it's time for this week's Fresh Hits. Tastes so good. Niall Horan. I knew it. I knew you. Taylor Swift. I remember.

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I knew it. I knew you. 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High Hopes 3000. 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Ryan Beatty. Love Sensation. 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

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Tastes so good. Niall Horan. I knew it. I knew you. Taylor Swift.

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I knew it. I knew you. Taylor Swift. High Hopes 3000. Role Model. Secret Language. Ryan Beatty. Love Sensation. Madonna. Tastes So Good. 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

0: Are you into this?
1: I can still hear the soft southern winds in the live oak tree.
0: Or this?
2: Give him the fire in his heart. Give him the light in his eyes. Give him the wild wind for a brother.
0: Or even this.
1: So if you're looking for love, honey, I'm tougher than the rest.
0: Then tune into Thunder 91 from 7 to 10 every Saturday morning for some cowboy country. Let's ride.

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0: Join Com 1560 and you too can become a radio star.